0: Baltimore's Heaven 600. The word is out and it is all over town.
1: Hey, I heard you guys were giving away $1,000 every weekday. How do I win?
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0: 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Smokey Norful, Anita Wilson, Fred Hammond, and Choir Room with Love Never Fails. All that and a little bit more for you on the Praise Party this evening. We will also continue the conversation we started a little while ago. Later this hour, I'll share with you what experts are saying are signs that one is aging well, potential red flags that you might not be. 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In the meantime, let's talk about what else you'd like to hear. Phone number is 888-646-6167. I'm also about to check these voice messages. So if you haven't sent yours, now would be a good time. 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

Baltimore's Heaven 600. Hey, thanks for spending some time here tonight. I got some more good music that I hope will keep you here for a minute. I'm Victor Sosa. Mary Mary's going to be a part of that, as is Dwayne Woods and Mariah Carey and the Clark Sisters with that incredible collab. We were talking a little while ago about signs experts say that you are aging well and red flags that you are not. Let's just say after my most recent birthday, I've gotten a new interest in stories like these. Recovering from setbacks, that's a good sign that you're aging well. You know, easily getting better after sickness, surgery, or just a stressful event in life is a good sign of good health in us as we get a little bit older. How about sleeping well? Oof. This one's a work in progress, but it is an essential for overall health because a good night's rest affects everything from our brains to our hearts and even our gut health.

0: a cash blessing on Heaven 600.
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0: 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Welcome, Bible lovers. The Wisdom Center Church welcomes you again to Bible Day with Mike Murdoch. 7 nights a week, 8 p.m. Central Standard Time. And now a man who loves the Bible, Dr. Mike Murdoch.
2: Precious family, Mike Murdoch, thank you for these 30 minutes with you together today. Father, in your presence, we're healed. In your presence, we have hope. In your presence, we have peace. We love your presence. We love your presence. We love your presence. Family, I'm holding in my hand the book I'm sending you, book 41, 41 scriptures I wish everyone knew. And the book number is 41. And on page 20 is one of my favorite scriptures. We know that all things work together for good to them that love God. I want to read it again. We know that all things work together for good to them that love God. Page 20. You're going to love this book. It's book 41. The 41 scriptures I wish everyone knew. Call this number 41 Bible Day. And notice that I linked the book number with my phone number. If you've got a pen, I want to sing a song that's been my theme song for many, many years. I wrote it when I was 33 years old.

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And you will. Remember this page 20 when I sent it to you in the mail? Most of you know that our 500 plus books we've written are only $2 each in downloads. If you go to my website, MikeMurdochBooks.com, you can have 500 plus books I've written for only $2 each anywhere in the world. My mission statement is Revelations 1:11. What thou seest, write in a book and send it to seven churches. 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Revelations chapter 1, verse 11. What thou seest, write in a book. 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Back to page 20. We know that all things work together for good to them that love God. You can make it. That was our theme song today. You can make it. I've got songs. I'm sitting here in my radio room. Sometimes we call it Victory World. Sometimes I call it my worship place, my worship chapel. But, come with me into God's presence.

In his presence, there is hope. In his presence, there is peace. Come with me. Come with me into God's holy presence. Wisdom key. Where you are matters as much as who you are. Where you are matters as much as who you are. You can be Jonah loving God, but in the wrong place. God told Jonah, go to Nineveh and tell the people of the judgment's coming. And Jonah said, I don't want to go to Nineveh. I want to go to Tarshish. Geography matters in the world of joy. Where you are matters as much as who you are. I want to pray for the will of God to be done in your life. Father, places matter as much as people. Even Zacchaeus, little short, crooked tax collector, climbed up in the tree so he could make a golden connection with Jesus. Where we are decides who we trust. Where we are decides what we become willing to change. Bless my radio family, Lord. They're precious to me. Every day is a Bible day in my world. Lord, as I mail this book out, 41, book number 41, they're going to call 41 Bible Day. That's the phone number, family, 41 Bible Day. And just tell Janice, my assistant, that you want to have a paper copy, free copy, of book 41. 41 scriptures I wish everyone knew. When I was 9 years old, I wrote my first song laying on the platform crying at my dad's church in Orange, Texas. I was 9 years old. Be not discouraged when life seems so hard. Jesus is with you.

to the Father. He'll take care of that 9-year-old Burbage. Shout victory, you are set free from the bonds of Satan in hell. You are set free by the one on Calvary. His name is Jesus, our Lord, our Comforter. I love our radio program titled Bible Day with Mike Murdoch. And I wrote a little song with it. Every day.

at my house. It's a day of love. It's a day of peace. It's a day of joy. It's a day so free. Every day. Every day is Bible Day at Mike's house. 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Every day is Bible Day.

I fell in love with Jesus, and he changed my world. Every day is Bible day at my house. Don't you love that? You want to learn that? Every day is Bible day at Mike's house. Every day is Bible day at Mike's house. He fell in love with Jesus. I fell in love with my King. Every day is Bible day at my house. And it is, it is, it is. I received a phone call one day from Oral Roberts, and he said, Mike, I've got a song I want you to write. Your miracle is coming towards you or going past you every day. Well, that didn't sound too singable to me. So I said, Dr. Roberts, are you real serious about those words? And his wife, Evelyn, spoke up and said, Mike, Oral's real serious about these songs. Says, we're in the middle of a TV program right now here in Tulsa at the Oral Roberts University. And he's got the choir and Richard Roberts and everybody. He's got Richard and all of them waiting for this song. I was sitting on a little bed at Motel 6 in a little town in Alabama. I didn't have a piano with me. And they were waiting for me to call back and sing it to them.

And they turned that into a theme song. I don't know how many times. I know they recorded 37 of my songs, but they turned it into a theme song that day. A preacher told me, says, I've never seen so many scriptures in a book as in your books. I said, that's my whole life. I told you last week about the fact that I started reading 20 chapters a day in the Bible at 15 years old because an evangelist inspired me. He came to my dad's church, and on a Thursday morning, he walked over to me and said, Michael, if you read less than 20 chapters a day in the Bible, don't call yourself a man of God. And that unlocked something in me for a number of years. When I turned 21, I realized that I could read the Bible through in 56 hours. So I went to 40 chapters a day, and I maintained that for years and decades and years. A lady asked me yesterday, what should I read first in the Bible? I started with Genesis, three chapters a day and five on Sunday, when I was like 10, 12. But start where you want to, but I would suggest the book of Matthew. There's 27 books in the New Testament. And if you're not accustomed to the Bible, start with the words in the life of our Jesus. In Matthew 6, he told you the first prayer to pray every morning, the Lord's Prayer. Matthew 5 is the list of the Beatitudes. If you're starting to read the Bible through for the first time, I would get into the Jesus world. I really would. And I would read his words are in red letter edition. They have Bibles where everything Jesus ever said was in red letters. And so you could just read that over and over and over. The main thing is get his word inside of you. My favorite book in the Bible is Proverbs, the number one book by Solomon that's so famous. There's not one day in my life I don't memorize scriptures out of Proverbs. Experiment. Don't be hard on yourself. Just experiment. Years ago, I was 35, and I'm 80 now. 80, can you believe that? I feel like it's 150 years old here. But one of my closest friends that traveled some with me, and we sung a lot all over the world, was Nancy Harmon. She's with the Lord now. But Nancy walked in my office in Los Angeles. I just moved there so I could do the TV with Trinity Broadcasting. And she says, Michael, there's a sentence I can't forget. Jesus, just the mention of your name. I was sitting at my white piano, baby grand, and immediately these words burst out of me. Jesus, just the mention of your name. Flowers grow

electrical, like pure precious gold. 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That song went all over the world. I sent a little copy of it to my friend Jimmy Swaggart in his hometown of Baton Rouge, Louisiana. 3 days later, I'm on the phone with him. He's driving and I'm driving in my town. He said, "Michael, I think I've just heard the greatest song ever written." I said, "You like that, Jimmy?" He said, "Like it. I love it." He said, "I don't think I've ever heard a better song in my whole lifetime." He put that song all over the world, and he and I talked a long time, a few hours before his passing. And that's one of the two Murdoch songs at his funeral. Jesus, just the mention of your name. Flowers grow, the desert blooms again. Several years ago, I got a strange letter from the most famous rock and roll star in the world, Mick Jagger. And Mick says, "Dr. Mike, you wrote a song that I want in my movies. Would you give me permission?" I said, "Absolutely. It's a song I wrote at the First Assembly of God Church in Waxahachie, Texas, on a Sunday night. People were all over the altars crying and weeping. And suddenly the Holy Spirit put this song in my heart.

song too went all over the world. Mercy. Thank God for his mercy. Jesus is not a church. He's the Son of God who gave his life for us. You may go to a church and get disappointed and you're mad at the pastor or somebody at the church disappoints you. But you need to know Jesus. I'm going to lead you in a prayer. And I want you to pray this prayer with me. Dear Jesus, thank you for the cross that you died on. Thank you for the blood that washes away all my sins. Forgive me of all my mistakes. And confirm to me that you have forgiven me by letting your peace come, your joy come, and reveal your assignment in my life. Repeat those words with me. I accept you, Jesus, as the master of my life. I will learn how to live a godly life. Amen. And amen. I've asked the Lord, as I teach on the radio 7 nights a week in 5 countries. I was thrilled when the radio people told me every night you teach, you can be heard by 544 million people. I couldn't have believed that. America, Australia, Canada, Mexico, New Zealand. But I've asked the Lord for 300 people called Bible 300. I've asked the Lord for 300 who will join me and support me. If you can sow monthly, it may be $100 a month. I've asked the Lord for 100 people called the Jesus 100 who for 12 months would walk with me and sponsor me. I use the Jesus 100 because Jesus told Peter, every time you give me a dollar, I'm going to give you 100 back. Now, I've never heard a preacher yet who believed that. But Jesus did say that in Mark chapter 10. Peter told him he was out of money and said, boss, I don't even have a fishing boat anymore. I don't have a fish net. And Jesus says, everything you've given up for me is going to come back 100 times in houses, lands, friendships. So I call it the Jesus 100. But I've asked the Lord for 100 people to sow $100 a month.

0: Yes, I care. I want to help you tell people about the Bible, tell people about Jesus. Brother Mike, I want to walk with you in this journey with 5 countries, 7 nights a week. The phone number is 22. Yes, I care. I've got some beautiful gifts I want to send you and thanking you for that. I value it more than you know. I close with this. Father, in your presence, we change. 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Bless my Bible 300 family.
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says it's good to be alive, but it's best to live. 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And guess what?

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0: Baltimore's Good News Station. We are having 600. Looking forward to some music from Yolanda Adams. I also got your voice messages for Whitney Houston and commissions. We're going to take care of those requests here in a few moments. My name is Victor Sosa. I did make a request of you, and as always, you come through. Grateful for you. Phone line's busy right now, talking about what you do when you're on summer vacation. Not necessarily the landmarks or the parks or the things that you go to, but where do you stay when you get out of town? You prefer Airbnbs or hotels? What do you think, Tina?
1: All right, so I will say I was team Airbnb. I was. But now I'm full on team hotel.
0: Oh, I'm here for it, Tina. What changed your mind?
1: It turns out at a hotel, it's not your own house that you have to clean up your own crap for. You can just tip someone and they'll take care of it for you.
0: I know that's right.
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1: Handling any and all requests that have come in. I'm making sure we take care of these tonight. That's why CC Winans and Prey is on the way. So is Lisa Noel-Smith and the Brown Singers. We're jumping back on these phones, too, to talk about one of those things that you got to figure out before you book that summer vacation. You doing the hotel or the Airbnb, Chuck?
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0: Baltimore's good news station, Evan 600. You know how we get down around here. The Braves party never stops. So, yes, we are on the road to midnight. It just means we'll change the sign on the door from Monday to Tuesday, Braves party. You know how we do. Mary's on the way. We've also got Corinne Hawthorne. Good time to get in your requests, 888-646-6167.
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1: Monday is, in fact, about to turn into Tuesday, which is a win in and of itself. Getting Monday out the way. Good first step for the work week. About to get even better with more chances for you to win $1,000. 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We got tons of them tomorrow, every hour between 9 and 5. And any one of them could be worth $1,000.

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2: That is Tamela Mann. It's called Live, Breathe, Fight. All right, your brother Ed Long is here with you. We are together once again inside the sanctuary. Thanks for being here. You know, actress Kim Whitley is celebrating her birthday today. So if you're celebrating your birthday, I'm going to say happy birthday to you as well, okay? I've got Donald Lawrence. I got Lee Williams. I got Yolanda Adams. They're coming up for you. And, of course, I got the Canton Spirituals, Dante. I got you, man. He hit me up. He's like, yo, you got to play that Canton Spirituals, Fix It, Jesus. I got it, dude. Hold on.
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1: See, Dante, I got you covered, dude. Yeah, Fix It Jesus, Canton Spirituals. All right, it's me, Ed Long, here with you. We got to talk about money in a minute. Right now, it's Anthony Brown and Group Therapy.

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1: I think she might be my favorite Clark sister. Karen Clark Sheard, right there, we acknowledge you. Hey, it's me, Ed Long. You and I are hanging out in the sanctuary. Welcome. Appreciate you. 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
1: PJ Morton giving us mercy. Hey, your brother Ed Long is here with you, and thank you for joining me. I really, really appreciate you. You know I do. All right, so I've got Israel and New Breed on the way. We'll do William Murphy's Double. Also, I got Kurt Carr and the Kurt Carr Singers with, I call it my unofficial theme, anthem, in the sanctuary.

0: starting to happen. 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We got double investigation. We got double autopsies. Let's get this thing going now.
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0: Heaven 600, hey, it's your brother Ed Long. Send us a shout out to let us know where you're checking in from in Baltimore. 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
1: How many false endings can a song have, right? Kurt Carr and the Kurt Carr Singers. All right, this is me, Ed Long. We are in the sanctuary. Mm-hmm. Here's Anthony Evans. You're not finished.
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1: 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I do. The music is good. What can I say? Marvin Sapp's coming up for you. Anointed Pace Sisters. Also, Lasha Knox. We got Reverend Clay Evans and the Ark Mass Choir coming up, too. So all you got to do is hang out right here. My name is Ed Long. Welcome to the sanctuary. Get nice and comfortable. Let's enjoy some great music together. Won't you do that, please? You know what I want you to do? I want you to win some money. I really do. 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We call it the $1,000 blessing. Your next chance to win is 9 a.m. We're going to play that keyword. And when you hear that keyword,

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1: Yeah, remember him from Sunday Best, Melvin Chris Bell III. It's your brother Ed Long here. I'm the third, too, actually. Yep, Ed Long III. That is me. I've got Beverly Crawford stepping to the mic right now. Ricky Dillard to follow her. This is It's Time for a Miracle.

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0: Kevin 600.
1: Ricky Dillard and Open My Eyes. Yeah. I'm telling you, you cannot sit still when that song is playing, for real. Travis Green's on the way, Made a Way. Also the Williams Brothers, I'm Too Close. And Tasha Cobbs Leonard is coming up too. So, you know, I was, over the past weekend, I was out at my sister-in-law's

0: school, and that was it. I did go to broadcasting school, but that was it. After that, I was done. So kudos to anybody who continues their education, goes on to bigger and greater things. I salute you this evening. Mm-hmm.
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1: Out of Newark, New Jersey, there they are, Group Fire. I can count on you. Hey, Ed Long is here with you. I know I can count on you to enjoy some of this music with me, like Walter Hawkins. We got Canton Jones and Corinne Hawthorne's coming up.

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1: Ed Long is with you in the sanctuary. I got Mariah Carey and the Clark Sisters on the way. Yes, I do. But I also got to talk about the $1,000 blessing. It could be a $1,000 blessing with your name on it. Who knows?

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1: Mariah Carey, along with the Clark Sisters, is called Jesus I Do. All right, my name is Ed Long. You and I enjoying this music together. We've got Kenny Lewis on the way. We got Sounds of Blackness. Donna Lawrence is coming up too. Don't forget, $1,000 blessings waiting for you. Next chance to win is at 9 a.m. We play a keyword at the top of the hour. When you hear that keyword, you enter it on the website. This might win yourself $1,000. 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
1: I'm excited at the fact that Chicago Mass Choir is still recording. 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My soul says yes. Yes, I like that a lot. Here's Fred Hammond. He's still hanging around, too. This is Love Never Fails.

0: Heaven 600.
1: Fred Hammond, Love Never Fails. That's his latest. Mary Mary's Go Get It is coming up. Douglas Miller, also Tanya Nolan. They're

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1: 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It's all right. It's okay. All right, Ed Long is here with you. I want to play this great music anyway. Here's Shea Norman, 'Tis So Sweet.

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1: 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God never breaks his promise. 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

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Well, there's a lot to do in the little time that we have, and we've got some surprise situations that are going to be going on. We've got some surprises.

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1: Amen. Are you all enjoying yourself so far? Now, we've got something special that we're going to do once the special guest gets here. And they don't know that they're the special guest. Bishop Hezekiah Walker. He's on his way now. And he's coming just to make an appearance, you know, supporting the show. He thinks. But we are going to celebrate him because he is one of the founding voices in gospel music, especially in New York. Hezekiah Walker is the first one to ever win a Grammy. First gospel artist to ever win a Grammy in New York. I am built upon Hezekiah Walker. He is absolutely, he's the bishop of an organization. He's got about 15, 16 churches under him in America. And he's got a church in South Africa. Amen. Amen. I introduce Bishop Hezekiah Walker.

0: take a seat, Reverend. And to all the Hezekiah Walker people that came in with him.
1: Yeah.
0: God bless you, Hezekiah Walker people.
1: Wow.
0: Bishop, we are celebrating 20 years on the radio.
1: 20 years.
0: 20 years, two decades.
1: And I am so proud of you.
0: Well,
1: I'm
0: you
1: so proud of you.
0: Because you started this radio stuff here in New York with the Hezekiah Walker Show.
1: Yes.
0: And thank you for being a sport. Thank you for being who you are. Don't mind my Austin Powers suit.
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1: The truth of the matter is, I'm glad that you came, because this is about you right now. We are about to pay tribute to Bishop Hezekiah Walker.

0: sinner. You have done so much in the gospel music cosmos. You have started Love Fellowship Choir some 40 plus years ago. It became the premier choir of the entire world. I do not exaggerate. The premier choir in the entire world. There's not a CD or record that you put out that didn't have a hit on it. I have never heard that before in my life. You are the first gospel artist in New York to win a Grammy. One of many. I stand on your shoulders. I'm not gonna cry. I stand on your shoulders. You have done so many great things. You are the presiding prelate over an organization with churches throughout America and a church in South Africa. I'm trying to remember everything, Jesus, because there's so much. And I don't think that we appreciate people until they die. But while you're alive, I wanted to turn this over into a tribute to Hezekiah Walker. You are the only gospel artist that I know, Bishop Hez, that has crossed cultures, that has crossed genres. You've taken the gospel into the secular realm and never lost the message. You became somebody greater than you even thought you could ever be. Then you built a whole entire 400 complex housing. Never done before. Never done before. Never done before. And you do these things in quiet. You do these things in silence. You do these things and people don't, they overlook it. I refuse. I refuse. I refuse to stand at a coffin and say these words. You are greater than you understand, and I want the world to understand who you really are. Ladies and gentlemen, Bishop Hezekiah Walker. I told Kelvin not to tell you. I told Cynthia at WBLS not to tell you. Because the thing is, I think we should tell him. No, you not. Don't tell him nothing. He don't need to know. Now, can I play two of my favorite Hezekiah Walker songs? Can I do that?
1: Yes, you can.
0: Reverend, God bless you. And then I'm going to turn the microphone over to you. So get your tears out now. Because you got to talk. You have to talk.
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2: 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He filled my spirit from head to toe.
0: I love that it's a new addition to the new Donnie McClurkin show.
4: 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I'm over 70 and I'm Catholic, and that music got me grooving in the morning.
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0: trumpet songs. Can I do that?
1: Yes, you can.
0: Reverend, God bless you. Uh-huh. And then I'm going to turn the microphone over to you. So get your tears out now, because you got to talk. You got to talk. Hit the song.

0: when I tell you that I am completely lost of words. I came here to celebrate you, Pastor. For 20 years on radio and blessing everybody around the world, including me. And most times when people are celebrated, they never celebrate someone else. But that's the kind of pastor we have. Come on. I said, that's the kind of pastor we have. I have watched you for years supporting everybody. And most people don't know that the blessings of the Lord come upon you because when you extend your hand to everybody, God bless you. And I want to officially say to you, thank you, because you've been behind me for years. I will never forget when you came to our rehearsal and you said, I got a song for y'all. And we did the gospel. This is the gospel of Jesus Christ. That's what I was hoping you would play. When that song came out, everywhere we went, everybody wanted to hear that song. And nobody knew that you wrote the song. Nobody knew you wrote the song. And so back then, it was like everywhere we went, we had to sing that song. And you've been in my corner, words of encouragement. There's never been anything that I have done here in New York City that pastor did not show up. I mean, there's been times when we invited him, but there's been so many other times when we didn't invite him, but he showed up anyway. And that's what friends do, and that's what people do, that you don't have to be invited, you just kind of show up. And I mean, thank you, Pastor. And I heard you say that you stand on my shoulders, but I certainly stand on your shoulders. Your faith and your stand and what you give to people, you are certainly a people's person. You give your heart to people. You give everything to people. And I'm glad I was one of those people.
1: Let me say this. The reason why I say ain't no way, I can do it. The reason why I say this, no way that you're standing on my shoulders.

It is impossible for you to say that you stand on my shoulders. Everything that I'm doing, you've done. You did it before I got there. You paved the road so that I could do what I do. The problem with us in the gospel field is we don't tell the truth enough. We don't really honor those who honor you. We honor the flamboyant. We honor those that have name recognition. But we don't really pay attention to the fabric of gospel. You are not just an artist. You are the fabric of gospel. Fabric, I mean, it's like a loom. Every thread weaved so artistically. Everything that you've done has been done so intentionally by God through your obedience and your yes. So

at a loss of what to do or what to say. But let me make it plain. There would be no Donnie McClurkin or the new Donnie McClurkin show without Ed Skywalker. I don't believe in platitudes. There would be no Stellars or Grammys without you having paved the way first. And I want you to know that you are appreciated more than anything else. You are appreciated.

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got an inspirational moment that I'd like to share with you. I want for you to know that in spite of you, God loves you. In spite of all of the things that you know about you and other people know about you, the one thing you need to remember is that doesn't change God's love for you. In spite of all of the things that you may have done in your past and all of the different activities that you may have involved yourself in spite of all of that, God still loves you. In spite of the things that people said about you, thought about you, the opinions that were formed, it doesn't matter to God. He still loves you. And with that knowledge, that should be enough for you to turn your eyes toward Him, turn your heart toward Him, give Him your life for the rest of your life, knowing that in spite of all that you've done, for that love to remain consistent, He's worth giving your life over to.

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to Good Morning with Loretta. I'm having 600. Good morning. Dorinda Clark Cole getting us started out with Take It All Back. It's God's Property with Love, and we're taking it to the Lord in prayer after this.

Good morning with Moretta on Heaven 600. That's Absolutely Love. God's Property there. Nice throwback. Ah, happy Tuesday, July 21st. This is the day the Lord has made. Of course, we're going to rejoice and be glad in it. Just glad to wake up on this side of heaven. Music on the way from Jonathan McReynolds with Moving On. But first, you know, you listen to the show, we pray every morning. So let's pray. Dear Heavenly Father, we thank you. Thank you for another day. Thank you for another opportunity to bless your name. God, we thank you for your grace and your mercy and your favor that met us this morning, early this morning. And for that, we are grateful. We thank you for all of our blessings. And we thank you for the ways that you've made in our lives. God, we thank you for touching our bodies this morning and healing us, delivering us, saving us. We thank you for using us for your glory, even in the way that we walk throughout our day. So God, we pray right now that somebody see you in us and ask, what must I do to be saved? God, we love you. And we're grateful for this opportunity to talk to you. In Jesus' name we pray. Amen. Amen. All right, let's get this day started, shall we? It's the Heaven 600 Gospel Brunch Summer Series. Saturday, August 29th, 12 noon to 2 p.m. at Bus Boys and Poets, 6251 Mango Tree Road in Columbia, Maryland. 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So what, tell them that it's and Brittany Wright. And your favorite gospel music will be provided by DJ Craig C. Get your tickets today at heaven600.com/brunch.

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You got a chance to be blessed with $1,000 just by listening to the radio. 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

0: This is John Carrington with your news headlines on a good morning with Moret on Heaven 600. No injuries reported after Boley's Quarters boat fire. Pasadena residents continue storm cleanup as more severe weather heads to Maryland. Baltimore gas price is up 13 cents for an average of $4 per gallon. Orioles winning streak ends at 7, Boston's increases to 14, and CENTCOM announces new strikes against Iran. Stay around for details on these headlines and more. Let's take a look at today's forecast. Today brings us scattered thunderstorms, light winds accompany a high temperature of 89 degrees. Tonight, we get more scattered thunderstorms and light winds. A few storms may be severe. The temperature low drops to 71 degrees. 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

It's a good morning with Moretta in Heaven 600. Got a brand new scripture of the day that's after music from Pastor John P. on a good morning.

It's a good morning with Moretta on Heaven 600. I've got the scripture of the day. Not a book that I often go to, the book of Hosea, chapter 6, verses 1 through 3, but a friend of mine sent me this scripture, so I'm passing it on to you. Verse 1 says, "Come, let us return to the Lord, for he has torn us that he may heal us. He has struck us down, and he will bind us up." This is the English Standard Version. Verse 2 says, "After 2 days, he will revive us. On the third day, he will raise us up that we may live before him." In verse 3, this is actually the one that they sent me. It says, "Let us honor, let us press on to know the Lord. His going out is sure as the dawn. He will come to us as the showers, as the spring rains that water the earth." Hosea chapter 6, verses 1, 2, and 3. That's our scripture of the day. I'll post it to social media, Instagram and Facebook at Heaven 600, so you can keep up with kind of where we're hanging out here. More music on the way from PJ Morton with Mercy and the Kansas Spirituals with Fix It Jesus. You got a chance to be blessed with $1,000 just by listening to the radio. So keep it locked right here to Heaven 600.

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0: Benita, if you were to win the $1,000 cash blessing, what would you do with it?
1: I would probably give it to my children to help them out.
0: Oh, that's awesome. Now, are your children like small children or adults?
1: Adults, and then one that's in 11th grade.
0: Oh, so. Yay.
1: And then I had five grandchildren, too, so.
0: Wow.
1: I would just spread it out to them. Yeah. Mm-hmm.
0: You sound too young to have five grandchildren, but I'm going to leave that right there. They must be 0, 2 months, 1 month, so like
1: oh,
0: what?
1: No.
0: Oh, my gosh. All right, Benita, thank you so much. Benita said, I'm going to spread all of that love around. Amen. Your chance to be blessed with $1,000, everybody, starts at the top of the 9 o'clock hour. Grab that keyword, take it to heaven600.com, and type it in right there. You'll be automatically entered and qualified to win $1,000. It's absolutely happening, and you got to be in it to win it.

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2: This is John Carrington with your news update on a good morning with Morette on Heaven 600. No injuries are reported after a Monday afternoon boat fire in Boley's Quarters. Baltimore County fire crews were called to the 100 block of Carroll Island Road shortly before 5 p.m., and they saw the 35-foot vessel engulfed in flames with the fire extending to a pier and another boat. The Department of Natural Resources and the Department of the Environment have been notified, and the cause of the fire is under investigation. Let's take a look at today's forecast. Today's forecast calls for scattered thunderstorms. A few storms may be severe. Light winds accompany temperature highs in the upper 80s. Nighttime gives us more scattered thunderstorms and light winds. Some storms may be severe. Expect a low temperature that falls into the lower 70s. John Carrington with your news update on a good morning with Morette on Heaven 600.
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It's a good morning with Luetta on Heaven 600. Welcome to the 7 o'clock hour. Gonna let you know what day this is. After music from Kurt Carr, this is In the Sanctuary on Heaven 600. Yeah.

0: Yep, me over here quitting the choir. Kirk Carr within the sanctuary on Heaven 600. What day is this? It's the day the Lord has made. We're rejoicing and being glad in it. It is also National Be Someone Day. Well, okay, I prefer that you be yourself. But yeah, be someone today. It's National Black Women's Equal Pay Day. Yes, run me my money, please. Yes, it's national. Like, that is such a serious thing. Underpaid, undervalued. Yeah, overworked. National Junk Food Day. Okay, I can take part in that. And it's Racial Harmony Day. Please, please. Right? All right, it's also a day. Guess what? You can grab your brunch tickets, which is coming off a wonderful brunch at Busboys and Poets this past Saturday. If you were not there, you really missed it. If you were there, thank you, thank you, thank you. You know exactly what I'm talking about. It was a good time. We sold out. So let me just say that. We sold out the event. Not one ticket, not one piece of bacon, not one piece of sausage, not one orange juice, nothing was left, okay? The plates were clean. So don't wait. Grab your tickets for August 29th, Heaven 600's last installment in the summer series of Gospel Brunches. 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DJ Craig C is going to be on the ones and twos. I'll be on hand as your host. Brittany Wright and Jermaine Dolly will be there as our guest artist performing live. So Bree Babineau says, I will wait. That's coming up next. But if I were you, I wouldn't wait to get my brunch tickets. 760. It's the Heaven 600 Gospel Brunch Summer Series. Saturday, August 29th, 12 noon to 2 p.m. at Busboys and Poets, 6251 Mango Tree Road in Columbia, Maryland. With live performances by Jermaine Dolly. So what tell I'm gonna and Brittany Wright. 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

0: This is John Carrington with your news update on a good morning with Moret on Heaven 600. Pasadena residents and businesses are continuing to clean up after severe weekend storms. More bad weather is expected today. The Anne Arundel County Office of Emergency Management says assistance is available for impacted residents, including connections to social services, insurance guidance, emergency shelter, and utility resources. Strong storms are expected this afternoon with heavy rain, damaging winds, large hail, and lightning. There is also a slight chance of a tornado and street flooding. Let's take a look at today's forecast. Today's forecast calls for scattered thunderstorms. A few storms may be severe. Light winds accompany temperature highs in the upper 80s. Nighttime gives us more scattered thunderstorms and light winds. Some storms may be severe. Expect a low temperature that falls into the lower 70s. John Carrington with your news update on a good morning with Moret on Heaven 600.
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The one and only Marvin Sapp on a Good Morning with Loretta on Heaven 600. You might as well praise him in advance. Hear the Commodores with, like, right, full transparency. I did not love this song when it first came out, but I love it now. Jesus is love. This is Heaven 600. Miss Cassie's up next.

0: It's a good morning with Moretta on Heaven 600. If I ever see Lionel Richie, I'm going to tell him I love this song this whole time. What did Miss Cassie have to say to us on today? I don't know. She got a little deep today. She said, word of today. In life, we need to surround ourselves with people who will tell us the truth, even when it's bitter. See? Because the truth helps us grow, make wiser decisions, and walk the right path. She's basing it on Proverbs 27:6. Faithful are the wounds of a friend, but the kisses of an enemy are deceitful. She said, choose people who help you rise and not those who make you comfortable in the wrong. Ooh, Miss Cassie. Coming for your friends, everybody. Brenda, I just heard that you won the $1,000.
1: Yes, thank you.
0: All right, I just got one request. Loan me $20. Okay, no, I'm serious. I'm broke.
1: I can't believe that.
0: Okay, I'm just kidding. Oh, congratulations to you.
1: Thank you. I appreciate that.
0: So what are you planning on doing with this blessing?
1: I am going to pay bills. I know exactly what I'm going to do with it. I'm going to pay bills.
0: You know what? That sounds like a plan. Do me a favor. Tell everybody your name and who made you a winner of $1,000.
1: Hi, I'm Brenda. I just won $1,000. 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
0: That's so cool.
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0: 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All the details are at heaven600.com. And yup, it's really happening. All right, don't touch that dial. Keep it locked right here to Heaven 600.

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0: such a good morning with Morette on Heaven 600. I just know you feel the same way. Chandler Moore right there, one of my faves with Lead Me On. Austin Todd's on the line with the update to the MTA. Good morning, Austin.
1: Hey, good morning, Morette. Pretty good start to our Tuesday on the MARC train system. Penn train 419 left Baltimore on schedule. Train 517 still about 5 minutes behind. On the Gammon line, train 844 is delayed 5 to 10 minutes. Metro subway looks great this morning. Light rail still our main concern with that service disruption between North Linscombe and Glen Burnie. Trains are still not running down there because of the recent storm damage. Crews are still working on getting power restored in that area, but there is a shuttle bus in place to accommodate riders. And we encourage everyone to allow extra time for travel if you have to take the shuttle between North Linscombe and Glen Burnie. For the MTA Transit team, I'm Austin Todd on a Good Morning with Morette on Heaven 600.
0: Thank you so much, friend. 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OMG. Here's Keandra Lockett with Trouble Won't Last. 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
2: This is John Carrington with your news update on a good morning with Moret on Heaven 600. Baltimore gas prices are now averaging $4 per gallon. According to Gas Buddy, prices at the pump increased just over 13 cents from last week based on a survey of 663 gas stations in the city. Gas prices are more than 90 cents higher than they were at this time last year. National gas prices are also up by around 13 cents for an average of $3.95 per gallon. Let's take a look at today's forecast. Today's forecast calls for scattered thunderstorms. A few storms may be severe. Light winds accompany temperature highs in the upper 80s. Nighttime gives us more scattered thunderstorms and light winds. Some storms may be severe. Expect a low temperature that falls into the lower 70s. John Carrington with your news update on a good morning with Moret on Heaven 600.
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0: It's a good morning with Moretta on Heaven 600. Welcome to the 8 o'clock hour. We're coming in hot. Here is the GI Youth Choir featuring Kenny Ocean and Kelly.
1: I see what I'm talking about.
0: I see what you're talking about. Hang on Heaven 600. Welcome.

It's a good morning with Moretta on Heaven 600. I hope you're having a great morning so far. I got a brand new spiritual moment of the day on the way, along with music from Jordan Armstrong with My God and the Reeds Temple Choir with I Am Blessed. I'm blessed to be here with you on this wonderful Tuesday, July 21st. This is actually what would be my sister, who has now passed away, and my brother-in-law, who is still living, would be their wedding anniversary on today. So I certainly honor the life and the legacy of my one and only sister. Her name was Loretta. I miss her a bunch, so much. And a lot of what I'm able to do is because she believed in me. She pushed me. She loved me. And I know I'll see her again soon. Because Jesus is on his way, y'all. You see everything going on in the world? He's on his way. All right, stick around for more music and grab your tickets to brunch, okay? Heaven 600 Gospel Brunch Summer Series. 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

21st. We got a brand new spiritual moment of the day. We always like to give you a quick word. Got that for you after the choir sings. This is I Am Blessed on Heaven 600. 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And you can take us everywhere you go.

0: time for the spiritual moment of the day, and I've got music on the way from Zacardi Cortez with Work It Out For Me. But first, let me give you this spiritual moment. We'd like to give you just a quick word from a pastor you may know. Today's pastor is Keon Henderson down in Dallas, Texas. Enjoy this spiritual moment. I pray it encourages you. And keep it locked right here to Heaven 600.
1: You have to understand is no matter what it is, God is in control. You have to understand no matter what it is, God is making a way. You got to understand that no matter what it is, God is still on the throne. And he wants you to have a spirit of gratitude no matter what the circumstance is. Whether I'm full, I'm grateful. If I'm hungry, I'm grateful. If I'm single, I'm grateful. If I got a spouse, I'm grateful. If I'm waiting on having a child, I'm grateful. If I got 5 children, I'm grateful. If I got money in my pocket, I'm grateful. If I'm waiting in a welfare line, I'm grateful. If I got food stamps, I'm grateful. If I need to borrow money, I'm grateful. If my body's in pain, I'm grateful. If I feel good, I'm grateful. Why? Because nothing shall separate me from the love of God. I'm gonna give you 15 seconds to be grateful for something other than yourself.
2: This is John Carrington with your news update on a good morning with Morette on Heaven 600. The Orioles' 7-game winning streak ended at the hands of the Red Sox Monday night. The O's made 4 errors in their 6-5 loss. The Orioles hope to end Boston's 14-game winning streak tonight in Game 2 of their series at Fenway Park. The first pitch for tonight's game is scheduled for 7:10 p.m. Let's take a look at today's forecast. Today's forecast calls for scattered thunderstorms. A few storms may be severe. Light winds accompany temperature highs in the upper 80s. Nighttime gives us more scattered thunderstorms and light winds. Some storms may be severe. Expect a low temperature that falls into the lower 70s. John Carrington with your news update on a good morning with Morette on Heaven 600.
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6: Out. The forecast today is victory. It's a good morning with Morette on Heaven 600, Baltimore's good news station.

It is a good morning with Beretta on Heaven 600. Music right there from Trinity 5-7. More music, more music. I got you. Ricky Dillard is on the way with Open My Eyes. And James Fortune with Favor of God. See, I knew that. I knew that song was coming. That's why I was like, I got it. I got you. I got you. I got you. Coming up in the 9 o'clock hour, brand new entertainment report of the day. And you definitely want to keep it locked here because at the top of the 9 o'clock hour, your chance to be blessed with $1,000. You're going to hear a keyword. 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Type it in. Press enter. 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All the details, instructions, everything are heaven600.com. Okay? All right. It's happening. I want you to win.

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0: That's what I'm talking about. Yolanda Adams with Church Doors on A Good Morning with Morette on Heaven 600. Got an update on the MTA with Austin Todd. Good morning, Austin.
1: Hey, good morning, Morette. We're still looking okay right now on the MARC train system. Train 525 left on schedule. Camden train 846 is on time as well. Metro subway is on time. Light rail's our main concern right now. Still no service between North Linthicum and Glen Burnie because of recent storm damage. There's a shuttle bus in place between North Linthicum and Glen Burnie, but we encourage riders to allow extra time for travel if they plan on taking this shuttle. And a quick note for this afternoon, some storms expected in the area could be impacting us. Just got to keep an eye on the weather today for those afternoon commuters. For the MTA Transit team, I'm Austin Todd on A Good Morning with Morette on Heaven 600.
0: Oh, yes. Thank you for that, Austin. The weather is supposed to be kind of janky, as I like to say. All right, listen, you got a chance to be blessed with $1,000. That is happening in less than 5 minutes. For now, here's music from Bishop Hezekiah Walker. The power belongs to God. So you might as well get your praise on and then hear that keyword. Get your thousand.

0: Master David Frazier wrote some great hits for Bishop Hezekiah Walker, like this one, Power Belongs to God. All right, get your pencils ready, get your brains ready. Keyword of the day is on the way.
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3: This is John Carrington with your news update on a Good Morning with Moret on Heaven 600. The U.S. has launched a new round of strikes against Iran. In a post on X, U.S. Central Command said the strikes were designed to further degrade Iranian military capabilities used to attack commercial shipping in the Strait of Hormuz. It comes after two soldiers were killed in Iranian attacks over the weekend in Jordan. Let's take a look at today's forecast. Today's forecast calls for scattered thunderstorms. A few storms may be severe. Light winds accompany temperature highs in the upper 80s. Nighttime gives us more scattered thunderstorms and light winds. Some storms may be severe. Expect a low temperature that falls into the lower 70s. 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

It is a good morning with Moretta on Heavy 600. Welcome to the 9 o'clock hour. Tired Tribune is on the way with Only One Night, though, and I got a brand new entertainment report of the day. Where is he going? I'll tell you what I'm talking about after music from the Chicago Mass Choir with My Soul Says Yes on Heavy 600.

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3: Anthony Brown and Group Therapy, music on the way from them. But first, let me give you the entertainment report of the day. So LeBron. Well, the NBA's all-time leading scorer is narrowing down his decision on where to play next. It's being reported that he's focusing on either playing for the Heat, the Cavaliers, or the 76ers as his potential final landing spot. The 41-year-old, is said to have also considered the Warriors, the Nuggets, and the Timberwolves as Western Conference candidates. There's still no timetable on his decision. I guess if you're rich, you can take your time. And I guess if you're one of the greatest ever, you can make us wait. So, yeah, got it. Speaking of decisions, the 41st Stellar Awards have decided to be held in Charlotte, North Carolina next month. And along with the usual categories, they have decided to give special awards to Tasha Cobbs Leonard and to Pastor Mike Jr. Pastor Tasha will be honored with the Aretha Franklin Icon Award in recognition of her lasting impact on gospel music. And Pastor Mike Jr. is being recognized for his innovation and chart-topping success. For that, he will receive the Thomas A. Dorsey Most Notable Achievement Award. Congratulations to both of them. If you're celebrating a birthday on today, you already know you are the star of the show. You are. You and your cute self. Happy birthday to you. But you got to share your birthday with actress Kim Whitley, Mari Morrow, Damian Marley, and comedian Godfrey. That's the entertainment report of the day. I'll have another one again for you on tomorrow, same time, same place, right here on Heaven 600. Go look.

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1: so you don't miss a moment of A Good Morning with Morant on Heaven's

We're right on Heaven 600. Got a brand new success journal after music from Todd Tribe right here. Only One Night Though and Anthony Brown said we're going up, up, up on Heaven 600.

0: 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Here's Chris Whitting.
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this is the only place that I want to be. Move me out of the way. Move my agenda, my plans, God. As long as I'm in the will of God, in your will.

It's a good morning with Moretta on Heaven 600. It's time for me to go. Had a blessed day, a blessed morning with you. It's just the morning, just the morning. I pray that the rest of your morning and the rest of your day is great. I want you to stick around for my girl, Chase Bethay. She's got you through the midday with more great gospel music right here on Heaven 600. I'm not going to leave you comfortless, though. I got some Lisa Noel Smith and the Brown Singers coming up with Promises and Forever Jones with He Wants It All. So make sure you keep it locked right here to Heaven 600. Do me a favor. Do all of these things. Accept your past without regrets. Handle your present with confidence. Face your future without fear. You cannot have faith and fear. Choose faith. Remember, anyone, anywhere can do anything. I love you, and I'll see you.

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Baltimore's good news station is Heaven 600. It's JJ Harrison, and yes, you are, Lord, a miracle worker. A beautiful Tuesday to you and yours. I'm Tracy Bethay. Glad to be in your company. I've got more music on the way. BB and CC Winans, Donald Lawrence is standing by. And here's music from Fred Hammond, and let the praise begin.

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2: It's music from Tamela Mann with Live, Breathe, Fight. I'm Tracy Bethay, glad to be in your company, for it is another day that the Lord has made. I want you to put a smile on your face. It's time to rejoice on this Tuesday and be glad in the Lord. On the way, music from BB and CC Winans with An Addictive Love. Donald Lawrence, Encourage Yourself, got some John P. Key standing by. 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

through right now. Some broken family, broken fellowship, broken friendship, broken bodies. The Bible says if we just go to Him, brokenness, broken heart, contrite spirit, He will in no wise cast us aside. When I think about all of these diseases that's plaguing our land, AIDS, cancer, tuberculosis, kidney diseases, I don't care how many diseases there are, there's an answer. You see, double jeopardy gives you the answer. You got to come up with the question, is that right? We don't have to come up with the answer because we already know that Christ is.

juniper tree. He asked Malachi, will the land run gone? He asked Ezekiel,

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1: 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That's preset.

7600. It's Uncle Charlie, and I am blessed. Happy Tuesday to you and yours. I'm Tracy Bethay. Here's Reverend Milton Bronson. I tried him, and I know him.

0: 7600. It's music from PJ Morton. Song says, God, we thank you for your grace and your mercy. I'm Tracy Bethay, glad to be in your company. PJ Morton's in the midst of his tour. Yes, the Saturday night, Sunday morning tour. And maybe coming to a city near you. So you definitely want to go to his website, pjmorton.com, and find out if he will be in your area. As well as the project is available now. You know, we featured it as an iHeartRadio exclusive world premiere. And so now the full project and the single is available. Coming up, more of your favorite gospel hits. Got some Bishop T.D. Jakes and the Potter's House Choir on the way. Jonathan McReynolds is standing by. Judith Kristen McAllister and the legendary Williams Brothers.
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0: 7600 Baltimore's Good News Station. Oh, that's music from Miss Nia Allen and Lord, I Love You. I'm Tracy Buffay. Glad to be in your company on this Tuesday. And giving you another chance at $1,000. You know I want to know, what would you do with a grand in your hand?
1: Good morning, good morning. This is Vendetta Smith. I'm still waiting to win that $1,000. And when I do get it, I'm going to give my 10% to the Lord.
0: All right.
1: And I'm going to enjoy the rest of it. Thank you.
0: Come on, Miss Smith. You better check in on today. We appreciate that. That's right. Pay my tithes. And I'm going to just spend a little money on me. And that's all right, Miss Smith. We thank God for you. We thank God for all of our listeners that call in and push a little red microphone and start talking. So guess what? Another chance at $1,000 is coming up at the top of the hour. When you hear that keyword, you enter it on the station's website for your chance at $1,000 for you to take a trip, pay some bills, pay your tithes. I love that. Yeah. Take a little vacay. It's all right. Listen, we've got more of your favorite gospel hits and more chances at $1,000 coming up.

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1: It's music from Mariah Carey along with the Clark Sisters. Song says, Jesus, I do. Yes, I do love you. I need you. I want you, Lord. Jesus, I can't make it without you. Yes, Jesus, I do. I'm Tracy Bethay, delighted to be in your company on this beautiful Tuesday. Hope your day is going well. Still to come, music on the way from Jay Moss. Got some Todd Delaney standing by. Marette Brown Clark coming up. And this hour, it's the Gospel Truth and Gospel News, honey. And Javen talks about his latest book, Do It Now.
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Kevin 600, hey, it's Tracy Bethay. Are you or someone you know doing great things in Baltimore? 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
1: That's Kirk Franklin and God's Property with L-O-V-E, Love. I'm Tracy Bethay. Glad to be in your company. Got the gospel truth and gospel news, honey, coming up next. But first, it's Ty Tribbett and Holy You.

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1: You ready? Oh, it's time for the gospel truth in gospel news, honey, with two-time Stellar Award winner, Tracy Bethany.
0: Today in the gospel truth and gospel news, honey, formerly of Los Angeles, he is an amazing singer, songwriter, actor, speaker, TV host with TBN, pastor, and yes, author. And he's back with a brand new book. He's 12 of 13 children, and he's got a lot to say. The new book that's a must add to your book collection called Do It Now. I'm speaking with my brother in Christ, Javen. Oh my goodness, Javen, we've got to talk about this amazing book. I've been reading it, and it has certainly blessed me. Tell us about the book, Do It Now.
2: Well, I'll tell you, I'm very excited about this particular project because it really speaks to, if COVID taught us anything, it taught us that, you know, no time waits for no man. And you just when you think you have forever, you find out you have little to no time at all. And so I think even as believers, it is very easy for us to get very stuck. There's a chapter in there called Getting Unstuck. And that's what this book is about. It challenges you both spiritually and psychologically, which is very something you don't see a lot with Christian reading, is tackling the mental side, the mental health of how to deal with what is causing you not to move forward, what is causing you not to really see the worth of your life and who you are. And there's a chapter in there called Understanding Your Beginning that I really dive into going back and looking at your past, your childhood, and Tracy, I say in the book, the chapter is called Understanding Your Beginnings. It's not called Fix Your Beginnings. It's not called You Do Your Beginnings. Because your past, you can't undo your past, and you have to do the work. But if you do the work, it will unleash fears, insecurities. It will allow you to love again. It will allow you to trust God again. And that's what I love about the book. At the end of each chapter, you're doing a practice assignment.
0: Yes.
2: On some steps on what to do.
0: Ooh, you said a mouthful. Javen, tell us how we can get the book and how we can stay connected with you.
2: Thanks so much, Tracy, for having me. I so appreciate that. You can follow me or find me at Javen Online, JAVENONLINE. That's our Twitter. That's our Facebook, TikTok, our website. Everything is at Javen Online. The book, Do It Now, While Waiting Your Best Is Now, is available wherever books are sold.
0: A special thanks to my friend Javen. Get his new book. I absolutely love it. I'm reading it now. I pre-ordered my copy. It's called Do It Now. Available wherever books are sold. I'm Tracy Bethay, and that's a look at the gospel truth and gospel news, honey.
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Baltimore's good news station is Heaven 600. Oh, let go and let God have his way. I'm Tracy Bethay. Glad to be in your company. Still to come, music from Ricky Dillard, the choir master. Got some Canton spirituals on the way. Here's Shay Norman and Tis So Sweet.

0: Baltimore's good news station, Heaven 600. That's music from Ricky Dillard, the choir master, along with Ron Carter and Charisma Evans, and Open My Eyes. Congratulations, Ricky Dillard. Yes, this song is number one on the charts, Billboard charts, media-based charts, just number one. How about that? Congratulations, indeed. It's a great song, and you know we premiered it, yes, we did, as one of our exclusive iHeartRadio World premieres. Praise God. Yeah, and keep listening. We'll have probably one more, another one, another world premiere. We just did Anthony Brown and Group Therapy with their new single. So yeah, keep listening. Just keep listening. We will have another world premiere this year for sure. All right, I'm Tracy Bethay. Glad to be in your company. I know for sure I've got more of your favorite gospel hits on the way. The Holy Ghost from the Thompson Community Singers, John P. Keys, Life in Favor, the Canton Spirituals, and more.
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19: Lord, you are good, and your mercy endures forever. 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Say it again. You are good, and your mercy endures forever. Now come on, clap your hands and shout if you believe it tonight. Come on, everybody.

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1: Yes, that's John P. Key with Life in Favor. I'm Tracy Bethay. Glad to be in your company on this beautiful Tuesday. We've got your birthdays coming up. Here's Group Fire and I.

Harris is celebrating on today, along with Teresa Watkins. Christopher Heron, happy birthday to you. Mark Davis is celebrating on today, along with Antonio Abram, Jericho Wright, and gospel recording artist Melvin Williams. Happy birthday, Brother Melvin Williams. Blessings to you. Maybe you've got a birthday or an anniversary on today. Listen, we just want to say blessings to you.

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7600 Baltimore's Good News Station. It's one of my favorites from Karen Clark Sheard, and we acknowledge your presence, O Lord. I'm Tracy Bethay. Happy Tuesday to you. Got some Lisa Noel Smith and the Brown Singers on the way. Music from Helen Baylor, Maverick City Music. Miranda Curtis is standing by as well. Here's music from the Reverend Al Green, and the Lord will make a way somehow.

0: Baltimore's good news station is Heaven 600. Ooh, talk about a drive on a song. That is Alisa Noel Smith and the Brown Singers and God Keeps His Promises. A beautifully blessed Tuesday to you and yours. Tracy Bethay hanging out with you on another Lord's Day. And yes, the winning is real in a $1,000 blessing. You check this out.
1: I won $1,000 on iHeartRadio? You gotta be kidding me. Oh my God. Oh my God. I literally was not gonna answer. I'm serious. And something said, because it said private number. I was like, private number? Okay, let's see what it is. Private number. Pay off a credit card. And I take that back because my daughter about to start college and she's gonna need that for some books and supplies. Hi, I'm Chantel and I just won $1,000 just for listening to iHeartRadio.
0: Chantel is a listener in NOLA, New Orleans, Louisiana. That's right. All of our hallelujah listeners, New Orleans, stand up. Chantel got that $1,000 and says she's going to help her daughter with books and tuition and college and rooming. Yes, it's real. Life is real. And the winning is real. Just when you need him most, he'll do it. So congratulations. 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
3: There's a song I want to do right now that reminds me of my grandmother, and you've heard me tell my story how she prayed me through. 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

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Glad to be in your company. It's Anthony Evans, and you're not fit.

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1: That's music from Anthony Evans along with Caleb Carson and You're Not Finished. If you are hearing me say those very words, you're not finished. 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God has more in store for you to do. 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That means we still have things to do in the earth while we are here. 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I'm Tracy Bethay, and I guess I'm kind of finished until tomorrow, right? 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I want to thank you so much for having me.

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1: Good afternoon. Coming up, we got Time of a Man, Live, Breathe, Fight. Also this hour, William Murphy, Devil, and Sonya Blakey kicked off the hour with a cash buzzing winner. You got to be ready for that call.
2: 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I was sitting at my desk eating a snack, and I got a call.

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2: Coming up, classic John P. Key, Jesus is Real, For All I Know. Yes. William Murphy, Devil. Also, the latest from Fred Hammond, Love Never Fails. It's Sonya Blakey. We don't play about this cash money. Your shot at winning $1,000 is coming up at the top of the hour.
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0: Kevin 600.
1: Fred Hammond of the choir room. Fred just has a way of delivering the song. I love it. Love never fails. Good afternoon. It's Tony Blakey. Let's do some Mary Mary Shackles. Also, let the praise begin. God is with us today, as he is every day, right? And there's always a testimony to tell. I like what she said.
2: 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He has delivered me, has healed me.
1: 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Also, just a hit, $1,000. The cash keyword hits at the top of the

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1: And she kept going. You keep going too. I'm Sonya Blakey. Coming up, PJ Morton, Mercy, right now.

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1: Lord have mercy, Lord have favor, Lord have compassion. It all happens when the mercy of God steps in. It's Sonia Blakey. We're together. Testimonial Tuesday. The Winans is on the way. The question is, that's a classic. We'll do some Evelyn Tarantino, AG. Also, Always Be Good. That's new from Anthony Brown. 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

0: 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Work it out. 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
1: Well, I'm going to tell you about this time I was looking for this job, and then the guy at the place was telling me that I didn't fit the position.
0: That's not the end of the story. The rest of the testimony comes after this. Anthony Brown, Group Therapy, Always Be Good.

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2: 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Jakes is on the way. Let's just praise the Lord. Ricky Dillon, new G release. It's Sonya Blakey. Also, wait up for the next cash keyword. It's coming up at the top of the hour. You're shouted the $1,000 blessing as we testify. We tell the goodness. It's a praise report. It encourages, uplifts, and builds faith. That's why you got to share yours. 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
1: Coming up, Mariah Carey, Jesus I Do. Have you heard Bishop Hezekiah Walker's testimony? Cancer free. I spoke with him. You'll hear it coming up in about 7 minutes. 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Yes, Lord.

0: Baltimore's Heaven 600.
1: Coming up, we get Kirk Franklin, God's Property, My Life is in Your Hands, Erica Campbell, Trust and Obey, Ty Tribbett, Holy You. It's Sonya Blakey on a Testimonial Tuesday. I'm happy that Bishop Hezekiah Walker took the time to talk to me about his powerful testimony. He is healed.
2: Bishop, I was, you know, looking at your Instagram, and I saw that you said that you had dealt with prostate cancer for 3 years. Like, just, you know, being around you, I would have never have thought you was going through something like that.
3: Nobody knew. It was a hard time for me, Sonya. And I had to show up, and I was in the hospital for a few months. Uh-huh. And it was a very horrible time for me. Mm-hmm. And you never know what people are going through, you know, during that time, you know, while they're going through that sickness. And mm-hmm. But the Lord brought me through, and I am back. I'm back up on my feet, cancer free.
2: Amen.
3: And I thank God I caught it in time. Mm-hmm. And so I've actually, for the past 2 months, I've been an advocate, you know, to talk to black men,
2: yes.
3: You know, especially those of us who are afraid to go to the hospital mm-hmm. or go get checked. You got to check.
2: Yeah.
3: And I keep up with my appointments, and that's how I was able to catch it. But I'm glad I'm back up on my feet. I got my strength back, and so I'm happy.
1: Praise God. Bishop Hezekiah Walker sharing his testimony.
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1: Coming up, Tasha Page, Lockhart Different Commission running back to you. It's Sonia Blakey. Of course, we're going to run back that cash contest tomorrow if you did win. But I loved her reaction. It just lets you know that it could happen for you, too.
2: 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Thank you! Ooh, hallelujah.
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0: Heaven 600, Baltimore's good news station. 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
1: Praise the Lord. God is good. God is awesome.
0: She knows. Thank you so much for hitting me up on that iHeartRadio app. Talk back, Mike. Ricky Dillon is on the way. Open my eyes. Good afternoon. It's Sonya Blakey. Let's remain optimistic. Here's the sounds of Blackness.

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1: Coming up, the legendary Yolanda Adams. I saw her over the weekend, still sounding good, still looking good. I'm like, Yolanda, what are you doing? Make sure you follow me. Sonya Blakey, you can hear her voice. You can see how beautiful she is. Wow. Follow me, Sonya Blakey. You'll see what I'm saying. It's right there on Facebook, Instagram. Yolanda up next. Open my heart. Let's do Bishop Richard Clean White. I'm glad I don't look like what I've been through. Dotty Peoples for my good on this Testimonial Tuesday.
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0: 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Right now, it's Nia Allen. Lord, I love you.

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0: Kevin 600, Baltimore's good news station. Here and ready to get it going on the Praise Party. I'm Victor Sosa. Let me run some names by you. 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
1: Got Kathy Taylor, Hezekiah Walker, and a movie that ushered in this current summer blockbuster season, already available for you to watch from the comfort of your home, depending on what streaming service you have. 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